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0: 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And Snowfresh Tawas Powder Regular and Scented with refreshing smell made from natural mineral called potassium alum that is known as an excellent deodorant alternative and can treat fungal infections and other skin problems. 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

0: You just heard our featured artist, Matt Monroe, on Sunday's Best. 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
0: 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Ito ang One Radio News FM. 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

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Ito ang One Radio, News FM. 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

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Ito ang One Radio, News FM. 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
1: and she conceived by the Holy Spirit.
0: Hail Mary, full of grace, the Lord is with you. Blessed are you among women, and blessed is the fruit of your womb, Jesus.
1: Holy Mary, Mother of God, pray for us sinners, now and at the hour of our death. Amen.
0: Behold, the handmaid of the Lord.
1: Be it done unto me according to your word.
0: Hail Mary, full of grace, the Lord is with you. Blessed are you among women, and blessed is the fruit of your womb, Jesus.
1: Holy Mary, Mother of God, pray for us sinners, now and at the hour of our death. Amen.
0: And the Word was made flesh,
1: and dwelt among us.
0: Hail Mary, full of grace, the Lord is with you. Blessed are you among women, and blessed is the fruit of your womb, Jesus.
1: Holy Mary, Mother of God, pray for us sinners, now and at the hour of our death. Amen.
0: Pray for us, O Holy Mother of God,
1: that we may be made worthy of the promises of Christ.
0: Let us pray. Pour forth, we beseech you, O Lord, your grace into our hearts, that we to whom the incarnation of Christ, your Son, was made known by the message of an angel, may by his passion and cross be brought to the glory of his resurrection, through the same Christ our Lord. Amen. Glory to the Father, and to the Son, and to the Holy Spirit.
2: As it was in the beginning, is now, and will be forever. Amen.
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1: 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Snow Fresh Sebo de Macho that lightens and eliminates scars. And Snow Fresh Tawas Powder, regular and scented with refreshing smell, made from natural mineral called potassium alum that is known as an excellent deodorant alternative and can treat fungal infection and other skin problems. 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

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Mr. Buludoy Ibuenga, Mr. Don Tecabais is requesting a song. 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And our next song is another requested song. This time it is requested by Ren. 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

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And our next song. Our next song is When I Need You. And this is requested by Legs Cabrel. Legs, this is your request. Kansaro pa po ining Domingo, ano? 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This is for you.

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And our next song is, of course, another requested song. 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

lonesome? 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If you are, you're tuned to One Radio, 91.3 News FM. And of course, to the program, our program, The Zong, The Singer, and The Anchor. I'd like to acknowledge Ma'am Rosa Benitez. Good evening po, sir. Pabati naman po, digdi sa Purok 4, 4, Kanaway, Benitez family, Bilanghel family, thanks. Okay. Sir, ma'am po, I would like to acknowledge Mr. Romnick Bilaos, Liggs Caurel, RJ Alperez, Ariel Bungalon, Jewel Bungalbal, who is watching from Los Baños, Laguna. And of course, Mr. Hill Arellano, and Chair Wang, and Rosa Benitez. Okay, thank you very much for watching the program. And our next song, sige. Our next song is Two Lovely Flowers. This is requested by Silot Anthony. 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Okay? 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Okay, Two Lovely Flowers by Eddie Peregrina.

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San Isidro Iraya Malilipot Albay. And of course, that was coming from Silot Anthony. And our next song is another requested song. This is requested by Kim Altea. Para na po, na hindi ko na kuaso kung para inikisa yan eh. Basta requested po ini ni Miss Kim Altea, Memories Our Dreams. This is by Bert Dominic. This is for you.

Again, the memories of our dream, and that was requested by Kim Altea. 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Anyway, I would like to acknowledge the following. Si Claire Bonto is watching the program. And of course, Rosa Benitez, si Cherwing, si Hill Arellano, they are watching the program. Thank you very much. Ano? And our next song is Memories of Our Dream. And this is requested by ito pala, So My Love Will Never Die. Requested song pala nito ni Andy Basmayor. 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Okay? In his Memories of Our Dream, this is requested by Kim Altea. 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Okay? So this is your request, Kim Altea, Memories of Our Dream.

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Our next song is Mandy. 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And of course, this is requested by Dante Cabais. 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
7: 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If you are, you tune in to One Radio, 91.3 News FM. And of course, to the program, the song, the singer, and the anchor. I would like to acknowledge the following, Elvisa Casais, Nerudbula Rosal, of course, Gria Jo, Marwin Bilien, si Kagawad Kang Napaw, Bakakay Albay, and of course, Mr. Mike Berango Panganiban. The manager of Bunay dyan sa San Ramon, and para tindang Bunay, distributor pa lang, okay? And our next song is How I Love You, and this is requested by Christian Abrera Chan. This is your request, How I Love You, and this is for you.

Again, How I Love You. And that was requested by Mr. Christian Abrera Chan. And our next song is Born Free. And this is requested by Ma'am Nympha Noblesa. Ma'am Nympha, this is your request. Born Free.

Again, born free, and that was for Ma'am Nympha Noblesa. Sabi ni Ma'am Nympha, salamat po sa pagbili. It's my pleasure, Ma'am Nympha. And thank you, Ma'am Tabi, ano? Sa pagsubaybay, as in pa, pag-request kay mga kanta sa tuya pong programa. Okay? And our next song is another requested song. This time it is requested by Manay Ellen Barameda Banyas Buena. And Let It Be Me by Everly Brothers. This is for you.

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If you are, you tune in to WEN Radio 91.3 News FM. And of course, to the program, our program, The Song, The Singer, and The Anchor. I would like to acknowledge the following: Ma'am Mading Yuli Barameda, and of course, Alfredo Barha, and Cesar Abrera. And of course, Imading Merit, Emerita Siriula. Thank you for watching the program. So with E.B. Clem. Si sa doon, E.B. Eduardo B. Clem ako sa gaya din. Iyo, tabi. Ed Bem, Ed Clem, sabi so dati. E.B. Clem. Okay? Our next song is... My Sweet Lady. And this is requested by Mr. Ariel Bungalon. Mr. Ariel Bungalon, this is your request, My Sweet Lady by Frank Sinatra. And this is for you.

again, My Sweet Lady. And that was requested by Mr. Ariel Bungalon. And our next song is Because I Love You, Girl. And it's requested by Mr. Alfredo Barra. Mr. Alfredo Barra, this is your requested song, Because I Love You, Girl. But I would like to acknowledge Mr. Ray Bontocarizo. Kumusta si Monoy Nestor Tabi, Ray Gagay, ano? Sige.

again, that was for you, because I love you, girl. And Mr. Alfredo Barha, that was for you. Our next song is To Love Somebody. To Love Somebody is requested by Mr. Cesar Abrera. This is for you, Mr. Cesar Abrera.

Again, that was for you. And our next song is Una Paloma Blanca. Isa nag-request. 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Legs Caurel, Una Paloma Blanca. Lingon talaga kung pwede. 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
4: I would like to acknowledge Rodrigo Buesa Brofas. 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Our next song is another requested song. This time it is requested by Briagas Adlaw John Paul. Briagas Adlaw John Paul. We have got tonight.

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Our next song is I'd Love You to Want Me. Si Ma'am Caroline Basilan is watching. Thank you, Ma'am Caroline Tabi. 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Okay? And our next song is I'd Love You to Want Me by Lobo. And this is for you.

Again, I'd love you to want me. And our next song is I Just Fall in Love Again. This is by Anne Murray. And this is for you.

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And our next song is Boulevard. This is by Dan Bird, and this is for you.

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4: 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Anyway, I will play another song for you. Okay? Aha. 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Iniwan na. Tabi. Our next song is another requested song. This time, it is requested by Briagas Adlaw Jan Paul. I'm sorry, my love. And this is for you.

Again, I'm sorry, my love. And that was for Mr. Briagas, Adlao John Paul. And our next song is another requested song. This is requested by Mr. Bahala siya. Ayon ka ngun yan, nasa panarayon o nasa ano. And this is requested by Mr. Bahala siya to all the girls I've loved before.

Again, told the girls I loved before, and that is for Mr. Bahala Siya, my junior at San Jose Community College. And of course, I would like to acknowledge Lex Castillo Bungalbal for watching the program. And of course, gusto ko po na ipaabot ang sakuyang pagkidamay sa pamilya ni Manay Ides Barria Padua. Ano? Sharing man po sa mga sasakuyang amigo kay Heidi, Ed Heidi Padua. Sa kuya, pwede ko pa nakukonfirmar, pero very reliable information na naghali na sa kinabanay ni. And of course, I would like to acknowledge the following: Ma'am Corazon Bruces of Pawa, Tabaco City, Manay Lid Busar, Barliso, and family, si Jig, si Adora, si Riman, si Ryan, Buda, si Genevieve, ang sendang mga aki, si Jenny, si Raya Jean, Buda, si Raya V, okay? 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I would like to acknowledge Mr. Edgar Carullo is watching the program. Kumusta tabi, Ed? Ano? And our next song is Solitaire by the Carpenters.

again, Solitaire. And our next song is I Only Live to Love You. Now, this is by Celia Black, and this is for you.

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Ito ang One Radio, Goose FM. 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Tindugo na. Bicolandia. We have come to the day's end. Let us rest from the day's work, that we may be awakened, refreshed, and renewed. God, in your mercy, we have this time to rest. We thank you for your unfailing help and protection this day. Forgive us for our failings, for our selfishness towards one another, and open our hearts to forgiveness and reconciliation. Ease the burdens of the troubled, and bring joy to those in sorrow. We pray for the safety of the travelers, for those guarding the well-being of our nation, and for all those with great responsibilities. Lord, continue to shower your blessings on our families and preserve the unity of our society. Amen. 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Ladies and gentlemen, the Philippine National Anthem.

0: Father, the Holy Spirit, the Holy Catholic Church, the communion of saints, the forgiveness of sins, the resurrection of the body, and life everlasting. Amen. Our Father who art in heaven, holy be your name, your kingdom come, your will be done on earth as it is in heaven.
1: Give us this day our daily bread, and forgive us our sins, as we forgive those who sinned against us. Do not bring us to the test, but deliver us from evil. Amen.
0: Hail Mary, full of grace, the Lord is with you. Blessed are you among women, and blessed is the fruit of your womb, Jesus.
1: Holy Mary, Mother of God, pray for us sinners now and at the hour of our death. Amen.
0: Hail Mary, full of grace, the Lord is with you. Blessed are you among women, and blessed is the fruit of your womb, Jesus.
1: Holy Mary, Mother of God, pray for us sinners now and at the hour of our death. Amen.
0: Hail Mary, full of grace, the Lord is with you. Blessed are you among women, and blessed is the fruit of your womb, Jesus.
1: Holy Mary, Mother of God, pray for us sinners now and at the hour of our death. Amen.
0: Glory be to the Father, and to the Son, and to the Holy Spirit.
1: As it was in the beginning, is ever shall thou end.
0: Mystery. The Annunciation. Our Father in heaven, holy be your name, your kingdom come, your will be done.
1: Give us the bread, sins, as we sin, did not bring us little. Amen.
0: So bless him and bless your womb, Jesus.
1: Mary, pray for us sinners now and at death. Amen.
0: Hail Mary, you among us, it is the fruit of Jesus.
1: Mary, mother for us sinners now and at the hour of our death. Amen.
0: Hail Mary, full of grace, the Lord is with you. Blessed women and blessed is the fruit of your womb, Jesus.
1: Holy Mary, Mother of God, pray for us sinners now and at the hour of our death. Amen.
0: Hail Mary, full of grace, the Lord is with you. Blessed are you among women, and blessed is the fruit of your womb, Jesus.
1: Holy Mary, Mother of God, pray for us sinners now and at the hour of our death. Amen.
0: Hail Mary, full of grace, the Lord is with you. Blessed are you among women, the fruit of your womb, Jesus.
1: Holy Mary, Mother of God, pray for us sinners now and at the hour of our death. Amen.
0: Hail Mary, full of grace, the Lord is with you. Blessed are you among women, and blessed is the fruit of your womb, Jesus.
1: Holy Mary, Mother of God, pray for us sinners now and at the hour of our death. Amen.
0: Hail Mary, full of grace, the Lord is with you. Blessed are you among women, and blessed is the fruit of your womb, Jesus.
1: Holy Mary, Mother of God, pray for us sinners now and at the hour of our death. Amen.
0: Hail Mary, full of grace, the Lord is with you. Blessed are you among women, and fruit Jesus.
1: Holy Mary, Mother of God, pray for us sinners now and at the hour of our death. Amen.
0: Hail Mary, full of grace, the Lord is with you. Blessed are you among women, and blessed is the fruit of your womb, Jesus.
1: Holy Mary, Mother of God, sinners now and at the Amen.
0: Hail Mary, full of grace, with you, blessed of your womb, Jesus.
1: Pray now and at the hour of our death. Amen.
0: Glory be to the Father, and to the Son, and to the Holy Spirit.
1: As it was in the beginning, is now, and ever shall be, world without end. Amen.
0: O my Jesus, forgive us our sins, save us from the fires of hell, and lead heaven, especially those most in need of thy mercy. The second joyful mystery, the Visitation. Our Father who art in heaven, holy be your name, your kingdom come, your will be done on earth as it is in heaven.
1: Give us this day our daily bread, and forgive us our sins, as we forgive those who sinned against us. Do not bring us to the test, but deliver us from evil. Amen.
0: Hail Mary, full of grace, the Lord is with you. Blessed are you among women, and blessed is the fruit of your womb, Jesus.
1: Holy Mary, Mother of God, pray for us sinners now and at the hour of our death. Amen.
0: Hail Mary, full of grace, the Lord is with you. Blessed are you among women, and blessed is the fruit of your womb, Jesus.
1: Holy Mary, Mother of God, pray for us sinners now and at the hour of our death. Amen.
0: Hail Mary, full of grace, the Lord is with you. Blessed are you among women, and blessed is the fruit of your womb, Jesus.
1: Holy Mary, Mother of God, pray for us sinners, now and at the hour of our death. Amen.
0: Hail Mary, full of grace, the Lord is with you. Blessed are you among women, and blessed is the fruit of your womb, Jesus.
1: Holy Mary, Mother of God, pray for us sinners, now and at the hour of our death. Amen.
0: Hail Mary, full of grace, the Lord is with you. Blessed are you among women, and blessed is the fruit of your womb, Jesus.
1: Holy Mary, Mother of God, pray for us sinners now and at the hour of our death. Amen.
0: Hail Mary, full of grace, the Lord is with you. Blessed are you among women, and blessed is the fruit of your womb, Jesus.
1: Holy Mary, Mother of God, pray for us sinners now and at the hour of our death. Amen.
0: Hail Mary, full of grace, the Lord is with you. Blessed are you among women, and blessed is the fruit of your womb, Jesus.
1: Holy Mary, Mother of God, pray for us sinners now and at the hour of our death. Amen.
0: Hail Mary, full of grace, the Lord is with you. Blessed are you among women, and blessed is the fruit of your womb, Jesus.
1: Holy Mary, Mother of God, pray for us sinners now and at the hour of our death. Amen.
0: Hail Mary, full of grace, the Lord is with you. Blessed are you among women, and blessed is the fruit of your womb, Jesus.
1: Holy Mary, Mother of God, pray for us sinners.

0: is now and at the hour of our death. Amen.
1: Hail Mary, full of grace, the Lord is with you. Blessed are you among women, and blessed is the fruit of your womb, Jesus.
0: Holy Mary, Mother of God, pray for us sinners now and at the hour of our death. Amen.
1: Glory be to the Father, and to the Son, and to the Holy Spirit.
0: As it was in the beginning, is now, and ever shall be, world without end. Amen.
1: O my Jesus, forgive us our sins, save us from the fires of hell, and lead all souls into heaven, especially those most in need of your mercy. The third joyful mystery, the birth of our Lord Jesus. Our Father, who art in heaven, holy be your name. Your kingdom come, your will be done on earth as it is in heaven.
0: Give us this day our daily bread, and forgive us our sins as we forgive those who sinned against us. Do not bring us to the test, but deliver us from evil. Amen.
1: Hail Mary, full of grace, the Lord is with you. Blessed are you among women, and blessed is the fruit of your womb, Jesus.
0: Holy Mary, Mother of God, pray for us sinners now and at the hour of our death. Amen.
1: Hail Mary, full of grace, the Lord is with you. Blessed are you among women, and blessed is the fruit of your womb, Jesus.
0: Holy Mary, Mother of God, pray for us sinners now and at the hour of our death. Amen.
1: Hail Mary, full of grace, the Lord is with you. Blessed are you among women, and blessed is the fruit of your womb, Jesus.
0: Holy Mary, Mother of God, pray for us sinners now and at the hour of our death. Amen.
1: Hail Mary, full of grace, the Lord is with you. Blessed are you among women, and blessed is the fruit of your womb, Jesus.
0: Holy Mary, Mother of God, pray for us sinners now and at the hour of our death. Amen.
1: Hail Mary, full of grace, the Lord is with you. Blessed are you among women, and blessed is the fruit of your womb, Jesus.
0: Holy Mary, Mother of God, pray for us sinners now and at the hour of our death. Amen.
1: Hail Mary, full of grace, the Lord is with you. Blessed are you among women, and blessed is the fruit of your womb, Jesus.
0: Holy Mary, Mother of God, pray for us sinners now and at the hour of our death. Amen.
1: Hail Mary, full of grace, the Lord is with you. Blessed are you among women, and blessed is the fruit of your womb, Jesus.
0: Holy Mary, Mother of God, pray for us sinners now and at the hour of our death. Amen.
1: Hail Mary, full of grace, the Lord is with you. Blessed are you among women, and blessed is the fruit of your womb, Jesus.
0: Holy Mary, Mother of God, pray for us sinners now and at the hour of our death. Amen.
1: Hail Mary, full of grace, the Lord is with you. Blessed are you among women, and blessed is the fruit of your womb, Jesus.
0: Holy Mary, Mother of God, pray for us sinners now and at the hour of our death. Amen.
1: Hail Mary, full of grace, the Lord is with you. Blessed are you among women, and blessed is the fruit of your womb, Jesus.
0: Holy Mary, Mother of God, pray for us sinners now and at the hour of our death. Amen.
1: Glory be to the Father, and to the Son, and to the Holy Spirit.
0: As it was in the beginning, is now, and ever shall be, world without end. Amen.
1: O my Jesus, forgive us our sins, save us from the fires of hell, and lead all souls into heaven, especially those most in need of your mercy. The fourth joyful mystery, the presentation of the child Jesus. Our Father who art in heaven, holy be your name. Your kingdom come, your will be done on earth as it is in heaven.
0: Give us this day our daily bread, and forgive us our sins as we forgive those who sinned against us. Do not bring us to the test, but deliver us from evil. Amen.
1: Hail Mary, full of grace, the Lord is with you. Blessed are you among women, and blessed is the fruit of your womb, Jesus.
0: Holy Mary, Mother of God, pray for us sinners now and at the hour of our death. Amen.
1: Hail Mary, full of grace, the Lord is with you. Blessed are you among women, and blessed is the fruit of your womb, Jesus.
0: Holy Mary, Mother of God, pray for us sinners now and at the hour of our death. Amen.
1: Hail Mary, full of grace, the Lord is with you. Blessed are you among women, and blessed is the fruit of your womb, Jesus.
0: Holy Mary, Mother of God, pray for us sinners now and at the hour of our death. Amen.
1: Hail Mary, full of grace, the Lord is with you. Blessed are you among women, and blessed is the fruit of your womb, Jesus.
0: Holy Mary, Mother of God, pray for us sinners now and at the hour of our death. Amen.
1: Hail Mary, full of grace, the Lord is with you. Blessed are you among women, and blessed is the fruit of your womb, Jesus.
0: Holy Mary, Mother of God, pray for us sinners now and at the hour of our death. Amen.
1: Hail Mary, full of grace, the Lord is with you. Blessed are you among women, and blessed is the fruit of your womb, Jesus.
0: Holy Mary, Mother of God, pray for us sinners now and at the hour of our death. Amen.
1: Hail Mary, full of grace, the Lord is with you. Blessed are you among women, and blessed is the fruit of your womb, Jesus.
0: Holy Mary, Mother of God, pray for us sinners now now and at the hour of our death. Amen.
1: Hail Mary, full of grace, the Lord is with you. Blessed are you among women, and blessed is the fruit of your womb, Jesus.
0: Holy Mary, Mother of God, pray for us sinners, now and at the hour of our death. Amen.
1: Hail Mary, full of grace, the Lord is with you. Blessed are you among women, and blessed is the fruit of your womb, Jesus.
0: Holy Mary, Mother of God, pray for us sinners, now and at the hour of our death. Amen.
1: Hail Mary, full of grace, the Lord is with you. Blessed are you among women, and blessed is the fruit of your womb, Jesus.
0: Holy Mary, Mother of God, pray for us sinners, now and at the hour of our death. Amen.
1: Hail Mary, full of grace, the Lord is with you. Blessed are you among women, and blessed is the fruit of your womb, Jesus.
0: Holy Mary, Mother of God, pray for us sinners, now and at the hour of our death. Amen.
1: Glory be to the Father, and to the Son, and to the Holy Spirit.
0: As it was in the beginning, is now, and ever shall be, world without end. Amen.
1: O my Jesus, forgive us our sins, save us from the fires of hell, and lead all souls into heaven, especially those most in need of your mercy. The fifth joyful mystery, the finding of Jesus in the temple. Our Father who art in heaven, holy be your name, your kingdom come, your will be done on earth as it is in heaven.
0: Give us this day our daily bread, and forgive us our sins, as we forgive those who sin against us. Do not bring us to the test, but deliver us from evil. Amen.
1: Hail Mary, full of grace, the Lord is with you. Blessed are you among women, and blessed is the fruit of your womb, Jesus.
0: Holy Mary, Mother of God, pray for us sinners, now and at the hour of our death. Amen.
1: Hail Mary, full of grace, the Lord is with you. Blessed are you among women, and blessed is the fruit of your womb, Jesus.
0: Holy Mary, Mother of God, pray for us sinners, now and at the hour of our death. Amen.
1: Hail Mary, full of grace, the Lord is with you. Blessed are you among women, and blessed is the fruit of your womb, Jesus.
0: Holy Mary, Mother of God, pray for us sinners, now and at the hour of our death. Amen.
1: Hail Mary, full of grace, the Lord is with you. Blessed are you among women, and blessed is the fruit of your womb, Jesus.
0: Holy Mary, Mother of God, pray for us sinners, now and at the hour of our death. Amen.
1: Hail Mary, full of grace, the Lord is with you. Blessed are you among women, and blessed is the fruit of your womb, Jesus.
0: Holy Mary, Mother of God, pray for us sinners, now and at the hour of our death. Amen.
1: Hail Mary, full of grace, the Lord is with you. Blessed are you among women, and blessed is the fruit of your womb, Jesus.
0: Holy Mary, Mother of God, pray for us sinners, now and at the hour of our death. Amen.
1: Hail Mary, full of grace, the Lord is with you. Blessed are you among women, and blessed is the fruit of your womb, Jesus.
0: Holy Mary, Mother of God, pray for us sinners, now and at the hour of our death. Amen.
1: Hail Mary, full of grace, the Lord is with you. Blessed are you among women, and blessed is the fruit of your womb, Jesus.
0: Holy Mary, Mother of God, pray for us sinners, now and at the hour of our death. Amen.
1: Hail Mary, full of grace, the Lord is with you. Blessed are you among women, and blessed is the fruit of your womb, Jesus.
0: Holy Mary, Mother of God, pray for us sinners, now and at the hour of our death. Amen.
1: Hail Mary, full of grace, the Lord is with you. Blessed are you among women, and blessed is the fruit of your womb, Jesus.
0: Holy Mary, Mother of God, pray for us sinners, now and at the hour of our death. Amen.
1: Glory be to the Father, and to the Son, and to the Holy Spirit.
0: As it was in the beginning, is now, and ever shall be, world without end. Amen.
1: O my Jesus, forgive us our sins, save us from the fires of hell, and lead all souls into heaven, especially those most in need of your mercy. Hail, Holy Queen, Mother of mercy. Hail our life, our sweetness, and our hope. To thee do we cry, poor banished children of Eve. To thee do we send up our sighs, mourning and weeping in this valley of tears. Turn then, most gracious Advocate, your eyes of mercy towards us. And after this, our exile, show unto us the blessed fruit of your womb, Jesus. O clement, O loving, O sweet Virgin Mary, pray for us, O Holy Mother of God,
0: that we be made worthy through the promises of Christ.
1: Let us pray. O God, whose only begotten Son, by his life, death, and resurrection, has purchased for us the rewards of eternal life, grant, we beseech thee, that meditating upon the mysteries of the most holy rosary of the Blessed Virgin Mary, we may imitate what they contain and obtain what they promise, through the same Christ our Lord. Amen. In the name of the Father, and of the Son, and of the Holy Spirit. Amen.
2: Morning is fast approaching. Let us awaken to the dawn of new day with God, our constant guide. May He grant us our decision, courage to rise from our mistakes, devotion to our duties, and readiness to share and cooperate for the good of our families, our community, and our country. May He spark in us a love for the truth, respect from one another, and then urgency to serve. May He preserve us from false pride and selfish words, and help us to live in peace with one another as brothers. Amen. Ladies and gentlemen, the Philippine National Anthem.

0: 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Ito ang One Radio News FM. 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